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1: Yeah. Sometimes you have to just be a man and apologize to your woman, you understand? 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

0: 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And how you don't really get greatness without sacrifice. 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And how happiness is the substitute for the emptiness that you can sometimes feel on the other side. And, you know, it just reminds me to call you, but then you never pick up.
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Yo, Immortals back, we still in here. Hey yo, Mentor, I can't believe we gonna do this again. You ready? Blaze it up for all my mortals out there.

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And I think to myself, why now? Why now?

You can squeeze all you please, that's all right. But the bell, she know, can take it every night. When you kiss in the hall, stay away from the wall. Josephina, please.